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1: 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Começa agora. Starts now.
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3: 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Benson Boone.
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3: 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Taylor Swift. BTS.
5: Hey, baby, I just swim. Wanna fall in all your skin. Swim.
3: 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Alex Warren.
6: So this is the world, we'll be ordinary. You got me kissing the ground.
3: 3. Teddy Swims.
7: But tonight I saved my life when I showed you the door.
3: 2. Sabrina Carpenter. Olivia Dean.
8: Come be the man I need. Tell me you got something to give. I want it. I kinda like it when you call me.
2: As 7 melhores. Jovem Pan.
1: Number
3: 7.

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See you at the bar, you was hardly talking. That's when I knew that your heart was scarring. Friends to lovers need a part to star in. Like, wait, babe, let me ask.

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3: 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Holy water's watered down. And this town's lost its faith. Our colors will fade.

0: Hotel com Kanye West aqui na Jovem Pan American Boy. Agora a hora do Relax. Tem o som do Dave featuring Tense, Rain Dance aqui na Jovem Pan pra você.
1: Let's get the party started. See you at the bar, you was hardly talking. That's when I knew that your heart was scarring. 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
1: 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A melhor.
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4: Something's got a hold on me lately, though I don't know myself anymore.
1: Number
3: 5, Bruno Mars. Gracie Abrams.
5: Ooh, bet you think she's so cool.
3: 3. Olivia Dean.
6: We could be nice to each other, wrong for each other, right for each other.
3: 2. Huntrix. BTS.
7: Hey, baby, I just swim. Wanna fall in love with your skin. Swim.
2: As 7 melhores. 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
1: Number
3: 7.

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Oh my, my, oh my, my love. I take one look at you, you're taking me out.

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